0: Sange til hjertet fra BLR.
1: When your legs don't work like they used to before, and I can't sweep you off of your feet,

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Oh my, my, oh my, my love. I take one look at you, you're taking me out.

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1: 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But wait a minute, isn't this...
0: Yeah, yes it is.
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0: Well, baby, I went down and got it for you.

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Oh my, my, oh my, my love. I take one look at you, you're taking me out.

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1: Early morning, there's a message on my phone. It's my mother saying, darling, please come home.